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I'm overwhelmed and insecure. Give me something.

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